fast lane of the street I'm driving. Day's ready, coming up, jumping back inside. I've got a notion of the door anything. Another sun shining anywhere in this place.

the next time you're in a jungle fight and you feel a presence near or hear a voice that in your mind will lie. Just be thankful that you're not alone and you've got some company from a big marine, boys call

0: Die größten Hits der 80er. Super Disco.
1: Hey you, don't watch that. 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